Del 16 at Seminole. Today, 67-70, still good for your train to go maybe. Copy that, no location.

Someone calling the yard, over. That's correct. Murph made it back to the yard. They'll van up to Highland to get you over. That's all right. We'll just do Highland. Over.

I think it's Fox 2, BNSF, 1833. You guys going to be able to clear out Grand Rapids and let this cone locate by, over? Do you want to copy Fox 4 or just a directional, over?

All right, Sammy Strike 1 is the 509-509-1111. The NSF 1833, the NSF 1833 on Lake Subdivision. Xbox 4 up where you are, Wilmington CTC, letter CTC West, WSC Gov. And Mapos MP 115, 115 on main track, one box spot 4. Over.

Charcoal 5-0-9-5-0-9-11-1-1, the intercept 1833, E's located 1921, 1921 NR, over.

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0: CN detector, mile 7.0. Southbound, no defects. Temperature 4.8°F. Total axles 6.48. Speed 3.9. Detector out.
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1: Ghost departing Fairlane, we are 89 MCs, over.
0: Okay, got you departing Fairlane with 89 MCs, copy that.
1: So.
0: Transportation Service, though.

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I see the flag. Alright, I copy this.

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0: 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Signals are 3. You can south to locational. Nope, you're still good on TG Bell 6173.
1: CN detector, mile 60.1. Main 1, north bound, no defects. Temperature 4.8F. Total axles 3.68. Speed 2.8. Detector out.

0: 65 Main 1, no restrictions, seeing 3324 North Olive.
1: CN detector, mile 63.9. Southbound, no defects. Temperature 47°F. Total axles 6.48. Speed 4.3. Detector out.

0: EN detector, mile 56.0. Southbound, no defects. Temperature 47°F. Total axles 648. Speed 4.4. Detector out.
1: CN 3842 South 55, not restricted.

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0: Cessna 16 Arc 7 over. And 3329, go right over.
1: All loaded up, dude. Gonna start weighing, ready in a few minutes. Depart and then taxi. First two arbors. Just warm those two spoilers are still on. 30, 4, 20. And also 30 and 8. 1 to 17.
0: 38, 42, 7, 0, 4, 3, 5, 6, 7, 8, 9, 10, 11, 12, 13, 14,
1: 15, 16, 17, 18, 19, 20, 21, 22, 23, 24, 25, 26, 27, 28, 29, 30, 31, 32, 33, 34, 35, 36, 37, 37.2. 230s are canceled, all corrected.
0: Yeah, that's all correct. They didn't show exceptions on your TGBO.
1: Okay. Both. Yeah, I don't know if it helped, Andy. Was his 50-50, and the other GBO was 38.
0: Okay, well, I can tell you 50-50 and 1438, both no longer active GBOs. Over.
1: No longer active, but we got there.
0: All correct.
1: All right, I don't know, maybe do I need initial and time on that?
0: Did the track guy give you these, or I don't know why they're not showing up as exceptions if you actually had GBO number.
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1: Mechanical.
2: Hey, when safe to do so, Kiaz, please do a positive brake reduction. Looks like you got one car with sticking brakes. Axles 169 to 172.
1: But yeah, that was by a track guy. That's Island, and the other one was by DMR Victor Michael Romeo at 1349.
3: Yeah, we'll do a 10-pound brake reduction instead of sticky brake. Axle 169.
0: Oh, GBO 50-50, 5050.
2: 9 to 172, over.
0: 69-172,
3: all right, here we go.
0: 2020,
1: 2020
0: ARZ, over.
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0: It's all correct, over.
1: All correct, thanks.

CN detector. Mile 4.1. South found no defects. Temperature 4.9°F. Total axles 6.48. Speed 4.2. Detector out.

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0: South, I'm sure you're
1: aware, but I wanted to give you a reminder that I'm not stopping you.
0: All right, that's good.

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1: Spot up, start loading at 1806, 1806. 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Departing min check, 2031, 2031. Now load 145 cars from the east pocket.
0: Okay, I have you getting loaded at 1806. You are downloading at 2006, and you're going to depart for 2031 with 140 out of the east pocket. Is that correct, over?
1: All correct. Load 145 from the east pocket. All correct.
0: All right, I'll copy that. Transportation services out.

10 detector, mile 46.0. North found no defects. Temperature 4.8°F. Total axles 5.7.2. Speed 4.0. Detector out.

CN detector, mile 60.1, main 1 north, bound

CN detector, mile 60.1, main 1, north, found no defects, temperature 4.8°F, total axles 5.72, speed 3.6, detector out.

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1: CN detector, mile 46.0. Northbound

EM detector, mile 46.0. Northbound, no defects. Temperature 46F. Total axles 516. Speed 46. Detector out.

0: N detector, mile 66.8. South found no defects. Temperature 4.8°F. Total axles 5.92. Speed 2.5. Detector out.
1: Closing.

0: 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Over. Track 4229, 4229 to the CN 3329, 3329 south at Jones. Box 2, TWO, proceed from North Burbank, switch no. South Highland, switch no on the Iron Range sub main. 3 is 101E, box mark 2, TWO.
1: We have track 30, 4229, 4229, 3329, 3329, south at Jones. Check box 2-0, from North Fairbank, switch no, to South Highland. Switch no, on Iran submain. Sortie has 101, box mark 2.
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0: correct. All correct.
1: Correct, thanks. Yeah, 3329.

0: Transportation Services, over.
1: And 3333, over.
0: Go ahead, 3333, over.
1: I was arriving in Mentat current time, about a half hour to the west load pocket, if you could let them know, please. Over.
0: Okay, I got you arriving Mentat for 2133, 30 minutes from the west pocket. Is that correct, over?
1: It is correct, over.
0: Alright, I copy that. Transportation Services out.
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0: Okay, 33:44, I have you departed Largo for 2135, 93 by 1, is that correct, over?
1: Okay, thank you, CN 3344, over.
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CN detector, mile 60.1, main 1, north, found no defects, temperature 4.8°F, total axles 5.16, speed 3.8, detector out.

0: Light. Tunnel ground back 30 CM 3324.
1: CN detector, mile 50.9 southbound.

0: CN detector, mile 50.9. Southbound, no defects. Temperature 4.6°F. Total axles 5.92. Speed 30. Detector out.
1: Six, 33, 24. 16, 32.

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CN detector, mile 60.1, main 2, south found, no defects, temperature 4.6°F, total axles 3.88, speed 1.9, detector out.

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Milepost 84.9. No defects. Repeat, no defects. Total axle 7, 3, 8. Temperature 4, 8 degrees. Out.

VPN detector, mile 74.0. North found no defects. Temperature 4.6°F. Total axles 5.16. Speed 3.9. Detector out.

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Jackson, 3329 South Oak. 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Mahler's, I'm at work. I'm going to hit you, take it all the way in. R3 is straight, stop short. So I'm trying to get the RTC now to give you a golden ticket. That is great. Thanks, Sandra.

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Yeah, they're in the siding there. They're clear. They're switched over. All right, thanks. 60.

CR6586, over. 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I knew you were gonna ask that, I walked away too soon. 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North Virginia, over.

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It's a 4252. CN 3329, CN 3329 South at Brenton. 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
0: Good luck. We're just coming by 76, we'll be there shortly, over.
1: Sounds good, I'll be waiting by the lights by 1 p.m.

0: CN detector, mile 46.0, northbound.
1: Navigate.

0: Dockyard, 2113 Mercy, 3324, over.
1: Yes.
0: You guys are going to load out, dump out, and then you guys are going to tie it on track 11, power to the DF, over. Where's Ricardo?
2: M detector, mile 46.0. Northbound, no defects. Temperature 4.5F. Total axles 2.78. Speed 5.5. Detector out.

CN detector, mile 74.0. South found no defects. Temperature 4.6°F. Total axles 6.02. Speed 3.4. Detector out.

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0: Nope. 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

0: I got the arm option here. 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And 78 on the rear.
1: I'll clear dumped out ahead, CN 3344 over.

All right, I'll cut in 76 up here, close it up, over. I'm in the clear and detached from the CSXT 586, over. Thank you.

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CN detector, mile 60.1, main 1, north, found no defects, temperature 4.6°F, total axles 2.7.8, speed 3.8, detector out.

0: Rocky Eye, 23 to T-Bird, over.
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0: Hey, when you guys get to the north and you tie down, before you guys leave there, give me a shout. 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
1: 3344,
0: RTC, over.
1: CN 3344, go ahead, over.
0: I got TGBO 6950, 6950, over.
1: 6950 is a good one for you. CD for change, over.
0: Alright, good TGBO, looking for lights, running track, back to the north, over.
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2: CM detector, mile 63.9, southbound.

CN detector, mile 63.9. Southbound, no defects. Temperature 4.3°F. Total axles 6.0. 2. Speed 4.3. Detector out.

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1: That's correct.
0: Copy that, over. 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
1: 3344, excuse me, departing Fairlane.
2: CN detector, mile 7.4 north, bound

CN detector, mile 7.0. North found no defects. Temperature 4.6°F. Total axles 2.78. Speed 4.5. Detector out.

CN detector, mile 60.1, main 1, north, bound

CN detector, mile 56.0. Southbound, no defects. Temperature 4.4°F. Total axles 6.0.2. Speed 4.8. Detector out. Northbound, no defects. Temperature 4.5°F. Total axles 3.8.8. Speed 2.7. Detector out.

CN detector, mile 4.1. South found no defects. Temperature 4.3°F. Total axles 6.0. 2. Speed 5.0. Detector out.

0: 6, and I'm going to see if they're 351 on.
1: I just used 2 at Ash Lake now. So they're 344 left, 20 minutes behind the other guy, so we're back to back to them. Yeah, it's 6-0.
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4: 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Northbound.
3: Okay, so bringing that car back to Keenan to the reps. You know if the carman's here for a box, or otherwise we'll have to take ours.
2: Let me find out. I just talked to him. I know he's in Canada, I think. Stand by.
3: All right.

0: CN detector, mile 46.0. Northbound, no defects. Temperature 43°F. Total axles 378. Speed 58. Detector out.
1: For you, Jesse, we can do that.
2: What are French for?

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1: Hey, you got that, was there a dummy hose on that, Enoch? Was there a dummy hose on that? Because we're going to need that for that car we're going to bring back.

CN detector, mile 60.1, main 1, northbound

CN detector, mile 60.1, main 1, north, found no defects, temperature 4.5°F, total axles 3.7.8, speed 3.9, detector out.

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0: is good, one for
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0: 74, good CDV for change, down here, T-Bird, Alright, same location, I got a northbound coming to Iron Junction now right now. Get you going, over. Thanks, 6-9.

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0: Alright, test the location off the east, south Mentagua.
1: Lights off the east, south Mentagua.
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0: Get that 16 or whatever. In 3348, 3348 North, Port Clair Track, 3421, 4261 at 116-0116 as dealer.
1: Yeah, 3348, 3348 North, Port Clair Track.
0: And it's all correct,

CN detector, mile 74.0. North, found no defects. Temperature 4.4°F. Total axles 3.7.8. Speed 4.7. Detector out.

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Seeing 3344 RC for DRL non-derivative position to sound.

0: 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Yeah, that would probably be a good thing to do.
1: 65, maintain no restrictions in 33, 24 zone.

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0: 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I see two at Brett, over. 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

0: CN detector, mile 60.1, main 2, south found, no defects, temperature 4.5°F, total axles 3.68, speed 2.5, detector out.
1: 3324 is out, the reading code, restricted, learn fairly, main 2, restricted, fairly.

0: on the Keenan Carmen, over.
1: Carmen, go ahead, over.
0: U713 coming off the Mid-Tex sub heading south. Just wondering if you can meet us at the Keenan Road Crossing if you're not busy. I'm only getting 74 on the rear end of our.
2: CN detector, mile 50.9 north, found no defects, temperature 4.3°F, total axles 592, speed 3.5, detector out.

0: 33 degrees south and 30 south and south. 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And
1: 33, 44. Recover now. 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
2: RTC, CS-33-33 Delta.
1: Go ahead, over.
2: We're going to have the Carmen meet us at Kena Grove Crossing. Check out our tray now. We're only getting 74, 75 pounds on the rear, over.
1: Sure. Okay, understood. Let me know if you got any issues there, over.
2: All right, we'll keep you in touch. Thanks.
1: Thanks, 6-7.

0: 16, over.
1: 33-44 RTC, looking for lights, Largo to Keenan, you'll be shoving in, over.
0: Alright, Largo to Keenan, shoving in. And then we get that Largo back from the end, straightener, other way.
1: All correct, and yeah, let's go.
0: Alright, here we go, let's take a location, over.
1: No, thanks.

0: 14 or whatever. Okay, 545, whatever.
1: Dispatcher answering Kelly Lake Ridge.
0: All right, copy that. That's the location, over.
1: Displayed in front of me, four release.
0: Yeah.

BNSF 7551, you're reporting clear on track mark number 507-65 between CTCKY Junction and TWC Limit Milepost 504.5. At 150-0150, I understand all main track switches are in the normal position. All switches operated are locked. Position of switch form is complete. Is that correct? Over. All right. Thank you, guys.

0: Casino with you, 33-33, over.
1: Over.
0: I'm going to get Keenan back from you there. I got a T-Bird's going to shove in. Head either, over.
1: All right, understood. Okay to do so.
0: All right, here we go. Thanks, 6-0.

Hey, that'll do. I couldn't hear your radio. There's water in it, Mike. More ahead, dumper.

3048 North, Mapo 65, Maine. 1103, 25 and 8, Mapo 67, Maine.

0: When your company earns unlimited 2% cash back on all purchases with Capital One, that's serious business. 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
3: 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Did Conductor Fisher drive, or did you van over?
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2: Center crowd, senior stretching, south gate, 6 for 40, stand 3344.

0: 16 and whatever.
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0: Think about it.
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Milepost 84.9. No defects. Repeat, no defects. Total axle 7, 3, 8. Temperature 4, 6 degrees out.

0: guys going to be okay with the CM bus?
1: Yeah,
0: that's our only option.
1: Enoch, give me a second here. 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
0: I'm going to like this. That's the end of the season.
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tell him that Keenan Garmin or... Hey, Chris, are you going to be a while with that train? 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
1: Enoch, he's just switching out a box. 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
1: 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Southbound.

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1: I believe we got our issue figured out, EOT, and we're ready to roll, over.
0: Alright, that's the location. Get to the Kelsey for 2, over.
1: Kelsey for 2, alright. I think so.
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0: 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Intact main Wolf, 1103, 5 MTH, 80.
1: CN detector, mile 74.0. Southbound, no defects. Temperature 4.4°F. Total axles 4.28. Speed 3.8. Detector out.

0: 15 or whatever.
1: ETC, CN 3333, ETC shows that we can't proceed. It was okay if we proceed past signal on the 2SA signal.
0: Yeah, sorry, I came out kind of enforced or something like that. But yeah, I showed you the plant there. Okay to proceed whenever you can there. Over.
1: It's okay to proceed. Here we go. Thank you.
0: That's 6-0.

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1: 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Rip, active for a dump.

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1: CN 3333, respond, go ahead, over.
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0: Okay, 2 and notch 8, 14,000 tons. Got all that, appreciate it, and you have a safe rest of your night there, over.
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0: CN detector. Mile 60.1. Main 1. South found no defects. Temperature 4.5°F. Total axles 5.72. Speed 1.4. Detector out.
1: Yeah, 7348 North Montpost 5, North Montpost 4.

3138 south on the approach to Virginia, milepost 75. 1103 40, 70.4, out.

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1: CN 3348, arrive at Minsac, current time, 30 minutes to the eastern.
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1: Correct.
0: No problem, transportation's out.

CN detector, mile 74.0. Southbound. One.

CN detector, mile 63.9, southbound. CN detector, mile 74.0, southbound. No defects. Temperature 4.3°F. Total axles 2.8.4. Speed 4.9. Detector out.

CN detector, mile 63.9. Southbound, no defects. Temperature 43°F. Total axles 4.28. Speed 4.2. Detector out.

CN detector, mile 56.0. Southbound, no defects. Temperature 42F. Total axles 42.8. Speed 46. Detector out.

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1: Three hanging on, Mike.
2: CN detector, mile 46.0. Southbound, no defects. Temperature 4.3°F. Total axles 5.7.2. Speed 3.9. Detector out.

I see 93, it's still good. CV for changes, and I show that in 2260 in the lead now. All right, see what you're showing.

EM detector, mile 4.1. South found no defects. Temperature 4.3°F. Total axles 4.28. Speed 4.9. Detector out.

0: EN detector, mile 56.0. Southbound, no defects. Temperature 42°F. Total axles 284. Speed 44. Detector out.
1: Thirty-one, 38 south, Papos 55, no restrictions, out.

0: got a light on the rear. 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
0: I don't know. They put new sensors, I guess, in the on the left there. I don't know if Chuck just hasn't figured it out yet or what.
1: Roger, you can barely see the humps, even up to the top of the car. 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
0: I know. I was thinking the same thing, but Chuck said that they put new sensors in the bins or whatever, so he's not doesn't know how to read them yet or something.
1: Roger that. I was thinking they maybe, you know, decided that it would be better to keep fellas in the car, but nah, that's not it.
2: Roger. 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
1: That was a good one. 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
1: ETN 3324, looking at the bar running track. Shove the key in there.
2: Bar 6 point.
0: Alright, here we go. 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
2: Hold.
1: New signal is running track, shoving in the key in. Thanks, RTC. 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

CM detector, mile 46.0. Northbound, no defects. Temperature 43F. Total axles 376. Speed 44. Detector out.

0: transportation, over.
1: 324 transportation, show us departing fairly. 0 by 89, over.
0: You said 3324?
1: 3324, 3324, departing Fairlane, 0 by 89, over.

0: 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Northbound.
1: 10-31-38 south on the approach. Shaw, 45, 11-03, 40, 37.

EM detector, mile 46.0. Northbound, no defects. Temperature 43°F. Total axles 50. Speed 48. Detector out.

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1: I see 2698 North Mobile 65 for restrictions. Okay.

CN detector. Mile 4.1. Southbound. No defects. Temperature 4.3F. Total axles 2.8.4. Speed 4.4. Detector out. CN detector. Mile 6.0.1. Main 1. Northbound.

CN detector, mile 60.1, main 1, north bound, no defects, temperature 4.5°F, total axles 3.68, speed 2.2, detector out.

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Whatever. No, I'm just waiting for the L5 to all the clear Mission Creek and get your lights down.

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Mile 60.1. Main 2 north. Found

CN detector, mile 60.1. Main 2, north, found no defects. Temperature 4.5°F. Total axles 3.7.6. Speed 3.7. Detector out.

0: 10-5-4-8-5 North Arkansas 25. Maybe there's a better light there, North Candle.
1: Yeah, copy that. I got a T-bird shoving off north leg there. Once they clear, you get it over.
0: Yeah, wait for a T-bird to clear out, and then we'll get a light. Thanks, Elton.
1: Yeah, you're welcome. 6-0.

CN detector, mile 60.1, main 1 north, found

CN detector, mile 60.1, main 1, north, found no defects, temperature 4.5F, total axles 50, speed 3.1, detector out.

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0: Never mind. We might have to call. I'll call the machinist. 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Might have to take his blue flag down. Keenan, machinist.
1: Over.

approach is strictly North Keenan on the point. Right, and going to light. He is 547. See if 5458. 5485.

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1: Keeper, it'll be on the lead. Just don't come up past the 8 switch for now. We'll be going to the DF shortly. 567.
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We're going to the DF2, but the machine is have it all blue flagged, so trying to find a route.

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0: crash at 1350. 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
1: 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Mike, is 15 not open?
2: CN detector, mile 74.0 north, bound

Yeah, where are we leaving it? 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Okay. 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I'll be back in a minute.

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North found no defects. Temperature 4.1°F. Total axles 3.7.6. Speed 4.6. Detector out.

0: 27, you'll be able to fit one engine in front of this 3316. 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

0: 16, I want to say in 3366, over. Just one in Haley, over.
1: Northfield.

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North found no defects. Temperature 41F. Total axles 4. Speed 4.3. Detector out.

16, all over. Alright, so it's an old OCN 3325, 3325 North 45 Track 4, 8400, 4300, 540, 540, SD, over. That's all correct. Thank you, too. 6-0.

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0: 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All right, off the east, signal location,
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0: 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That's, you know.

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You want me to check and see if your cars are NP844? Is that what you're asking? Okay, give me 1 second here, boss.

transportation seat in 3335. Yeah, man, I'm showing this. I think the reason why is because it's registering as a YT track, but is your car and your train the DMIR71029? Yeah, I'm showing the cars on your train, bro. CM detector, mile 7.0. Southbound, no defects. Temperature 41F. Total axles 362. Speed 44. Detector out. License snippet shows up. No problem. Hang on 1 second.

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Do you have changes? And here you go, still on KSHOA. Uh,

CN detector, mile 50.9. North, found no defects. Temperature 41F. Total axle 592. Speed 37. Detector out.

CN detector, mile 63.9. Southbound, no defects. Temperature 40°F. Total axles 362. Speed 46. Detector out.

0: So you think it's a water leak for the, from the engine, or are we talking about a rain leak into your cab? 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All right, copy that. 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If you need my initials, it's SM as in Sandman, over.
1: 3366, South Bob, I'm going to climb the restrictions out.
2: CN detector, mile 56.0, southbound.

0: です。
1: CN detector, mile 56.0. Southbound, no defects. Temperature 40°F. Total axles 362. Speed 46. Detector out.

0: CN detector, mile 66.8. Southbound.
1: Yes,

CN detector, mile 66.8. Southbound, no defects. Temperature 4.3°F. Total axles 5.9.2. Speed 2.6. Detector out.

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1: CN detector, mile 4.1. Southbound, no defects. Temperature 4.3F. Total axles 3.62. Speed 4.5. Detector out.

N detector, mile 66.8. North bound, no defects. Temperature 43°F. Total axles 592. Speed 20. Detector out.

10 detector, mile 46.0. North found no defects. Temperature 41. Total axles 574. Speed 44. Detector out. Total axles 592. Speed 27. Detector out.

0: CN detector, mile 74.0. Southbound.
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2: 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Fuck. Ready to copy.
0: Yeah, that tower's up there. Not good. 4503, 4503 to CS 3348, 3348 south at North Fairbanks. Line 2, KWO, proceed from North Fairbanks, switch off. South Highland, switch on. Iron Range Sub 8. 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Box Mark 2, KWO.
3: 4, 5, 2, speed 3, 6. Detector out.
2: 3348 south at North Fairbanks. Fox 2 KBO, proceed from North Fairbanks, switch no to South Highland, switch no. On Iron Range, the main authority is 1 ONE, box mark 2 KWO.
0: 3453 to CS 3348 south, 3348 south, going to Highland. Showed okay at 726 0726 JAA.
2: Truck authority 4503 4503. Can 3348, 3348 south. So on the Highland is located at 726-0726 JAA Bartello.
0: All correct. Just got some blue down there on the hill. We'll get them cleared up here shortly.
2: Sounds good. Talk to you then.

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1: Morning, Jeff, go ahead.
0: Hey, good morning. Can you guys slow roll to Shaw? I got some equipment going in the siding there to get out of the way here eventually.
1: No problem.
0: Thanks, up.

0: Genesis, you guys are good to set on. Lakehead, you guys are good to set on. After them, I'll send you guys a 30-degree note.
1: CN detector, mile 63.9. Southbound.

EM detector, mile 63.9. Southbound, no defects. Temperature 40°F. Total axles 4.52. Speed 4.1. Detector out.

CN detector, mile 56.0. Southbound, no defects. Temperature 40 F. Total axles 4.52. Speed 3.6. Detector out.

DNFF detector. Milepost 84.9. No defects. Repeat, no defects. Total axle 7.38. Temperature 4.3 degrees out.

10 detector, mile 4.1. Found no defects. Temperature 4.3F. Total axles 4.5. 2. Speed 4.4. Detector out.

Yeah, that's 16, over. RTC, that's 16, over. RTC.

Okay.

0: Send us 60 north.
1: Yeah,
0: 7353, over. 735H, go ahead, over. 735. Oh, boy. I got some guys working down there. I'll get them cleared up, over. Copy that, over.
2: I'll just, he's coming out, Salsa Y there.
0: He's coming all the way down south and then shoving into the running track there through the Y.
2: Good, hold the main in between, South Fairlane and North Fairlane, over.
0: No, he's got to come that, your old section he needs there to get through there, and then he shoves into the Y, the South Lake there.
2: Okay. So, all right, I'll set them off.
0: Thanks, so. Who else looking for the RTC? T-Bird, over. Send us 16, over.
2: RTC, seeing Clang. Luke, do you got a copy?
3: Yeah, go ahead.
2: Are you south of the points there at the... South Fairlane, over.
0: T-791, CN-3348, what's your clear milepost, over?
2: DC, could I have you line South Fairlane normal? I'm in an equipment order, clear, over.
0: I'll get you a new one here shortly. I still got Highlands out there that are trying to get in the clear. Just want to roll up for another guy. You said you're clear of South Brimson, over. I got South Brimson, if you clear that, we'll just use that for now. Alright, we'll try that clear. Rolled up here at 823-0823-JAA, clear South Brimson, correct?

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1: RTCC and Klang, over.
0: Klang, go ahead.
1: Yeah, can I go ahead and have you line solid, fairly normal? I mean, the equipment are in the clear at this time, over.
0: All right, coming over normal here.
1: You got a copy?

0: How's it going? We're good to go set off on the crossing then.
1: Correct, she should be lying normal for you guys. You guys are good to go ahead and set off.
0: Yeah, it is normal. Alright, we will head north and to set off at the crossing.

And 16 over. Here we go.

Seeing RTC calling 196 here. She had 3431 over. Hey, S&C just called in. That's 529A at Seville Road. No flagman over. You guys copy that? No flagman. Thanks, so.

Yeah, that's 16 over. Okay to proceed, over. Thanks, Al. I got to go. Train going up the hill now. Should be clear shortly, and then Shover's down, and I'll get you down, over.

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Seeing 3340. 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

10 detector, mile 60.1, main 1 southbound

TN detector, mile 60.1. Main 1 south found no defects. Temperature 41F. Total axles 20. Speed 14. Detector out.

791, CN30, 348. Here's a new one for you. Yeah, we can do that. We can do that. There in North Highland. Here we go. Track authority 4755, 4755 to the CN 3348, 3348 South and North Highland. Line 101 East, track authority 4503, 4503 is void. Line 2, KWO proceed from North Highland, switch no to Waldo, switch no on Iron Ring submain. Authority has two TWO boxes marked 101E2 TWO. Over.

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1: Divergent approaching 13 south Sterling, riding back mile 20, 20, I see 31 way through.
0: Yeah, let's go channeling.
1: Yeah, channeling. Yeah, on 8, I see 31 way through.

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1: 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Southbound.

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CN detector, mile 60.1, main 1, north bound. CN detector, mile 60.1, main 1, north bound. No defects. Temperature 41F. Total axles 1, 2. Speed 2, 4. Detector out.

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That's

set on.

2918 south, mile post 75, rule 1103, mile post 70.4 to 69.5, 40 PH on the main on the approach, Virginia. Oh.

CN detector, mile 7.0. Southbound, no defects. Temperature 41F. Total axles 690. Speed 40. Detector out.

CN detector, mile 46.0. North bound, no defects. Temperature 43°F. Total axles 60°. Speed 43°. Detector out.

the end of the 1600. Good one, no changes, over. Now to the east and around, signal indication.

0: 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Southbound.
1: Dispatch answering Kill Lake Radio. All right, I understand BNSF 7347 lock line and then clear key one. Is that correct? All right, appreciate it, guys. BNSF, thank you.

0: CN detector, mile 74.0. Southbound, no defect.
1: CN 2918 south, mile 65, no restrictions on the approach to Perry Oak.
0: 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Detector out.

0: 16 Robert is seeing extra 342. That's up. We do got the rail detector on south end of Perry siding. Over.
1: Copy that. Thanks for that rail detector south end of Perry siding. Over.
0: Here shortly. See you, no problem.

CN detector, mile 63.9. Southbound, no defects. Temperature 41F. Total axles 690. Speed 44. Detector out.

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0: 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Sienta 16 Schmidt, over.
1: 7 South, they approach Mount Iron Junction.
0: Train coming at you, two of them. Couple trains coming at you, over.
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0: 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Mile 60. Point 1. Main 2. North. Found no defects. Temperature 4. 5. F. Total axles 6. 0. 4. Speed 3. 8. Detector out.
1: CC calling L568, over.
2: Yeah, 5457 south answering, over.
1: Is he able to stop at Wolf there for a pickup, possibly, over? Or wherever you get stopped, just pass Wolf. I'm coming up on 347 here, we're going to meet you at Wolf, over.
2: Yeah, we can.
3: Yeah,
1: okay, thanks. We're just about the iron junction here. We'll see you shortly.

Really checker entering Gulf. Exciting to me. Gulf is

0: And 16 over.
1: Hey, RTC, seeing a 2918 south, you're over.
0: Yeah, go ahead.
1: Yeah, we just got a cleared milepost 56 detector and it did not go off, over.
0: Alright, sounds good. Proceed south to the next detector, get a good reading, over.
1: Alright, okay to proceed south to the next detector for a good reading, over.
0: Correct, over.
1: Thank you very much, seeing 2918 south, over. Yeah, 2918 South answering, over. No problem, thank you for the test, over. Have a good one, Chase. Yeah, 2918 South out. No, he's doing another week and a half. She's going in to induce next week, over. Alright, copy that, thanks. Appreciate it, over.
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So we got a 10 MPH, 10 MPH, 477.5, 477.5, all control tracks. Put this on at 1032, 1032, JAA.

Yeah, I can put one on that track right there for you. Switch block applied there, 1033-1033-JEE, in the junction for Myers. Correct, over.

0: That's 16 over.
1: CCC incline.
0: Flying over.
1: Line south, fairly in reverse, all men in equipment.
0: There it comes.

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CN detector, mile 4.1. Southbound, no defects. Temperature 4.4°F. Total axles 690. Speed 3.9. Detector out.

0: over. Hey, just as a heads up, there's a 3347 to pick up here, which is on track 9 already for you. Over. So I don't know if you want to ease your train into one track. It looks like you're coming into the whole thing, but one track is clear if you want to go into there with that. Over. Thank you. DM.
1: What was that, Jake? Over. 48, over. Bill. Merging approach restricting key and point protection right angle, okay, back 40, 40X, over.

0: 16 over.
1: Good job. 33-25. I'll finish up with this guy. Signals off the east. Back to the
0: coming off the east. Signal indication.
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1: 94 North, Apple 75 North, restrictions open.
0: Good morning again, Joe. Will it be bike path today, over?
2: CN detector, mile 74.0 north, found

0: PN detector, mile 74.0. North bound, no defects. Temperature 41°F. Total axles 604. Speed 36. Detector out.
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1: Taxi on 5457, over.
0: What's the code on that, surface repair or conditional?
1: Crossing, restricting south gate, another 220, CN 5457, over.
0: 30 MPH, 30 MPH, 118.9, 118.9 to 119.5, 199, or excuse me, 119.5 on Main. Rainy sub, 1104, 1104, JAA, correct. All correct. I think they're letting that northbounder sit at Haley for a little bit, for winter. I think they're going to give them a little time to get up to Ashley. They're going to hold them out for a minute.
1: 15-1-5, CN 5457, over.
0: Oh, okay. Copy that. Thanks, over.
2: Hey, if you want, you're lying right into 8, and it is a clear alley if you want to leave your train in there. Over.

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1: 789, 1033, 25. Car loaded was 820. Last car was 1035, and departing intact. Over.
0: All right, I copy it. I take it your last six, over.
1: 8214 was the last.
0: All right, perfect. Thank you. Customer service out.

0: Yard man responding. Okay, so go to the south of the yard, correct? Go to the south of the yard. Okay, copy.
1: All staff 10-5-4-5-7 on the

received a 16 over. 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

0: Oh, Kennedy, yard bound, over.
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0: 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I guess you're loud and clear, and I'm all set to go when you're ready.

0: 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Over.
1: 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Brakes are released. Over.

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0: investigating the deal. Yeah, that one was just pulled today, so if it's not showing any work order, I can get a hold of customer service and tell them to send a new one over. That Connex isn't empty to go to Proctor. Okay, on my end, it's showing, showing on track 9 there, but, either way, good beer to beer and shove moves coming into the R2, both you and Mr. LeBlanc. Over.
1: Clear, CF 5457, over.

Yeah, go ahead. Jack, I'll let you know when you get together.

0: Dust 16 Kling, over.
1: Go ahead, over.
0: Kling, I got that 568, I'll be leaving Keenan soon, and that 717 looks like they're going to be calling me shortly to leave Fairlane.
1: Am I good in the wire or no?
0: Nah, Y's going to be occupied with that 717 to come out.
1: Okay, so you want me completely clear?
0: Yeah, eventually. I don't know, you got a few minutes, but yeah, I'm going to have to get everything back here again.
1: Is that, what'd you say, 516? Is that coming out of Keenan, or?
0: 568's coming out of Keenan. They go to Proctor, and that 717's coming out of Fairlane to go back to Proctor.
1: Okay, all right, yeah. Just let me know when you want me to clear up, Jeff. I'll stay out here as long as I can, if I can.
0: All right.
1: I'll see you online.

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0: All right, give me 1 second here.

0: All right, KGBO 7141. All right, see what I got on there. Where are you guys headed, over?
1: Oh, it's once 568 pulls out and clears, we'll be doing some switching at Southgate here. Looking for a fleet of lights, Southgate, permission for a reverse move between the control point for the CM3344.
0: All right, permission granted for reverse movements. Line you towards the north leg, over?
1: Yeah, north leg's fine, over.
0: All right, fleet will be on here shortly. Signal indication.
1: Thank you. CM3344.
2: 5457, Jeff, over.
0: You guys ready to head south, over?
2: We're on the move.
0: All right, signal indication. Clay, over.
3: Get them cleared right now, over.
4: I'm on my gas, okay.
0: RTC 568, is that 2156, your new length, over?
3: Your broom, and start heading south. Stay south of the back truck at this time, over.
2: 3326, Jeff.
0: Yeah, just updated it. Thanks, over.

0: Lakehead back truck to see and claim.
1: Are you guys still in the Y at this time? Over.
0: Copy, I'm just north of the Y.
1: You guys are north of the switch at, on the Y. Can you guys set off at that crossing there on the Y?
0: Yeah, copy that. We'll do that.
1: I just set off and I'll be coming by. Fine when you guys are clear.
0: Copy that.

0: Main Tanner to Lakehead back truck, over. Now, we're going to back up to Highway 133 and set out there. We got a sort of phone coming over. Tanner, wait.
1: Send your number, Will.
0: 3344, over.
1: 11 gallon, 10 joint
2: back. 11 gallon back, 10 joint, skin, 3344, over.

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0: 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Thank you.

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1: Copy.
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1: N detector, mile 66.8. Southbound, no defects. Temperature 4.8°F. Total axles 5.9.2. Speed 2.3. Detector out.

CN detector, mile 60.1, main 1, southbound

0: 16, over.
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0: Here it comes.
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1: 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Over. 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
0: CN Klang, was that Lakehead back truck?
1: Oh. 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Yard clear.
3: CN detector, mile 4.1, southbound.
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1: CN 16, 199, come up to North Elborn, and I'll have to talk you by the signal over. Yeah, I'll talk you by here shortly. Leesman over.
2: Yeah, I just had waiting on the backup to get down here and clear over.
1: All right, thanks.

0: VN detector, mile 60.1, main 1, south found, no defects, temperature 4.3°F, total axles 220, speed 1.1, detector out.
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1: Go ahead, L568, over.
2: I want to report in an MRS or a Keenan work, and it's not taking it. You want to take a verbal down?
1: Yep, I can do that, over.
2: Arrived 11:15, picked up 19 cars off of C009, 11:30. Departed Keenan 1155. We also picked up an engine, the CN 3347, 3347. All of that was a head-end pickup, so it should be the Keenan cars and then the stuff from Rainier. And we'll go by a reader here in a little bit if you want to push all of that to MRS, please. Awesome. Thank you very much. CN 5457.
1: Hello. Thank customer service, Stevens Point.

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4: 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South sound.
3: The south end of Kelsey, he'll fit in behind him. Both you guys together, 6834. Should fit in there by 400 feet. Mina 199 here at Kelsey, eventually. They do not fit.
1: Something good.
3: Thanks, Al. 568, you guys copy that? Pull down to the south end of Kelsey, over. Thanks, guys, Al.
5: 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Good to go.
0: 44, 5 cars over.

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1: This is Test 1 and 2 on the lead, CN 3344,
2: yes. 4 o'clock.

0: Man, you'll end up meeting two at Kelsey. Both will take the siding here. They'll have to squeeze in there, so you guys pull up to the north end of Kelsey, wait for them to clear over.
1: Hello.

0: 11 ground back, 8 joint, 10, 3344. Over.
1: Buddy, this is like watching paint dry. And 16 over. Yeah, they got these guys out here working. Main work block is till 1430 north of Ash Lake, and then they gave these guys a 1300 here north of Glendale. Then we'll be going north to Ash Lake to wait for the bigger block that was scheduled over. Thanks, guys. Out. I see 2719, over. Alright, after stopping at the signal displaying stop indication at North Elborn, you have authority to pass that signal northward direction, main to main, over. That's all correct. Over. JAA 1210 is correct. 1210 JAA. Thanks, guys.
0: 3344.
2: Okay, got the car picked up on the train.
0: 3344, you're in the clear. Alright, sounds good. 25, 1 able, 33, 44.

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1: Ready to copy, Jeff.
0: I 5358 at CN 3325 South, 3325 South at North Fairbanks. Line 2, TWO, proceed from North Fairbanks, switch no. The South Highlands, switch no on the Iron Range sub main. Authority has 1 ONE box mark 2, TWO, over.
1: 5358-5358 and CN 3325 3325 South at North Fairbanks, Box 2 TWO, proceed from North Fairbanks, switch snow. South Highland, switch snow on Iron Range, sub main. Authority has 1 ONE box mark 2 TWO.
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1: 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Southbound.
0: That's it.

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CN detector, mile 50.9. Southbound, no defects. Temperature 4F. Total axles 5.92. Speed 3. Detector out.

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0: 10, 54, 57, south, other bush, Kelsey, off of 45 north. Sir.
1: Five. 10, 33, 44, 5 to go over.

0: to do is stretch them. CN
1: detector, mile 46.0. Southbound.
0: 3344, pin.

0: 11 ground back 12 joint 10 33 44.
1: CN detector, mile 46.0. Southbound, no defects. Temperature 4.8°F. Total axles 220. Speed 26. Detector out.
0: Then 33-44, 6 cars.

0: All clear ahead. Again, 3344.
1: Yeah, it is. That's full fire.

0: 2719 North on the approach to Kellsville. Thank you. You have a safe rest of your day. Over.
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0: 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Southbound.
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0: EM detector, mile 46.0. Southbound, no defects. Temperature 50. Total axles 572. Speed 29. Detector out.
1: Ten 33 44 5 Sergeant.

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Milepost 84.9. No defects. Repeat, no defects. Total axle 1, 5, 2. Temperature 4, 6 degrees out.

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0: DPM 2862 North. Good roll by DPM on the rear, milepost 41. He's kind of behind you guys. We'll look milepost 41, southward rail testing.
1: Okay, good roll by. Marker on the DP 41, you guys assessing on time. We have no
0: intentions
1: backing up, so have a good day.
0: Ian Wilbro, is a gorilla tech setting on 40.9 southward, 30 to 5 miles.

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1: CN detector, mile 46.0. Northbound.
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1: out.

0: Good. CN 5457 south, over.
1: Go ahead, over.
0: I put it over by Chris Marker at Highway 133, over.
1: Sure, thanks. You have a good day.
0: Okay, Chris, General. Good job.
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2: RQG on line, that's 16. Let me talk to Glenn here. We were looking at Highland meet, but you got only a couple hours, correct? Or maybe 2.5 hours. I'm trying to get in touch, see if the 790 will be meeting you here at Highland. I haven't talked to Lee yet. Here, give me a second.

0: 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That's almost 55 North, Circuit Smoke.
1: Good, 50, 10, 33, 44.

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Number 30, 33344.

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Alright, you said room for 30, again 3344. One point, room for 25, 3344.

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1: 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Northbound.

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1: Alright, we'll get you all the way down, but if you could give me a call at Highland again, stop at Highland so I get all this blue cleared up, but we can get the track authority anyway to Waldo.
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4: 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North bound, no defects. Temperature 4.5°F. Total axles 4.26. Speed 4.9. Detector out.
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1: 5549 is CN 3325 South, 3325 South. Go to Waldo, we'll show it okay at 1328-1328-JAA. Correct. Give me a shout at Highland here, make sure I got your route. Thanks, guys. And your track will be R3, but we'll get Highland should be cleared up here shortly.
0: Thanks, Al. Thank you, CM 3325 South.

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ATN detector, mile 60.1, main 1, northbound

CN detector. Mile 60.1. Main 1 north. Found no defects. Temperature 4.6°F. Total axles 4.12. Speed 3.6. Detector out.

0: playing the Genesis there, James. Once you guys get set on, you're good up to that opposing signal there. Then just hang tight. Over.
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2: CN detector, mile 63.9, northbound.
3: Junction, track, for Myers at 1036, 1036, JAA, correct.
4: What was that lead locomotive, over? Hey, sir, did you copy me? Give me that lead locomotive and your train symbol again, over.
3: All correct, sir.
4: Okay, roger that. BNSF 2579, the train symbol, the RTWI 854119I. So tell me how we can help, over.
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2: CN detector, mile 63.9. Northbound, no defects. Temperature 4.5°F. Total axles 4.26. Speed 4.6. Detector out.
4: Okay, that will be the ones we put on those 30-something cars. Set them out to track 117 at Kelly Lake. Go ahead, you give me your arrival and departure there, over. Okay, stand by. You stand by. I want to do the work now. You stand by with me, over.
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1: Genesis, you guys are good to go back to work. Go back to where you were at. Over.
2: Yes, 3-3-44. 10 to go over.

Okay, this is Phil Support. I'm coming back to the 2579. You come back in, sir. Over. Okay, so I've done this set out to Kelly Lake Track 117. I did the arrival time. You gave me 1338. Now your train has nothing on it. Is that what you want it to look like? Over. Thank you. You're so welcome. You don't need anything else from Field Support. You guys have a safe trip. Okay, Field Support out.

0: 3 at 13, test them, CM 3344.
1: Yeah, you can leave it blocked. That's fine.
2: 3719 North, pass level 65, main 1 North 6 Hill.

0: morning, Clint. Got to get you to reverse South Bear Lane for the Y. All men and equipment are in the clear.
1: There comes some. CNRTC calling scene at 3344.
2: Yeah, 3344. Oh, down. Okay, so see that.
0: Okay, Lake, good to make your move.
1: Three Bird called me. They're going to come out here, and then light is done for you guys, correct?
2: Okay. Thank you.
1: They shared up.
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Spin 3344, set spin 5 on 11. I don't know. I think probably leave them on if those guys are going to be on at 3 over.

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1: Detector, mile 74.0. North bound, no defects. Temperature 4.6°F. Total axles 4.12. Speed 4.1. Detector out.
0: The diesel, so you might have to sit on it for a sec.
2: IC 2719 North, that's mile 45 North, for yourself.

0: روزه دی. Not all the way yet. From Waldo down to the dwarf, it's dark, but he's got to get into 3L Papa.
1: See it, that's 16 over.
2: 9 max over.
1: Bath over. I'm ready to go.
3: 042, conductor battalion radio check report. Yeah, it sounds good.
1: Alright, we'll void out 5280-5280 on the rainy sub 30 mph coming down at 1400-1400 JAA, correct?
4: The 6 coming soon, CN 3344.
1: Correct. And that's 16. Same train, I got one ahead of you climbing Menorca. You'll follow him north of.
5: Alright, following the one ahead of us. And just a reminder, Jeff, that we're supposed to cab back tonight, local only.
1: Yeah, I'll get that involved with the chief there.
5: Sounds good, thanks,
1: Thanks, so.

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0: 19 North on the approach to Brittenell. Pause, we're going through Brits, over.
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0: CN detector, mile 7.0. North bound, no defects. Temperature 4.6°F. Total axles 4.26. Speed 3.9. Detector out.
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0: call the carman and him bring us one. 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
0: All right, in the clear, 10-33-60.

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0: 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Alright, sounds good, let me know when you're ready.

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1: Clear from the track.
0: Do you want us to set off going north or south?
1: Who's this now? Is this Genesis or is this Lakehead?
0: Lakehead back truck.
1: Yes, go ahead. Just clear south. Clear north, excuse me.
0: 10-4, clear north.
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0: 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I was just going to step out if nobody was down here yet.
1: Yeah, go ahead.
2: I think it's special being a staff 7347 on, ready to go.
3: Good morning, good afternoon, guys. Alright, switch to normal, CN 3322 North, port's clear, 5582 at 1532 LASO. Correct, and switch to normal, CN 3322 North, port's clear, 5681 at 1531. Or
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3: Oh, thanks, this is 01-L. 56-5-3-2-LAS. All correct,

Well, two southbound is turning in four. Yeah, well, when they ordered four of them within an hour, they're all ready to go. Yeah, roger that. So, well, first two were out at one, first one's out of Ike, second one's in Ike, second George is leaving. You guys copy that, over?

N detector, mile 50.9. Northbound, no defects. Temperature 4.8F. Total axle 592. Speed 3.4. Detector out.

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1: 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Send those out of Southgate up toward Seabird, over.
0: Dr. Frilly, thank you.

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CN detector, mile 66.8. North bound, no defects. Temperature 52F. Total axles 592. Speed 25. Detector out.

10 detector, mile 46.0. Northbound, no defects. Temperature 5.2. Total axle 4.92. Speed 5.3. Detector out.

0: 5-6 is a spike lateral. 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
1: Correct.
0: Hey, thank you, sir. Special.

16, 20, 60, copy you. Alright, one's next to goodbye, pushing guys up the Ash Lake, D3 more. Well, you got two. You got the 302 coming by for that 198, after that we can jump the Ash Lake. Alright, you got it, yeah. Nice Monday, here we go, seeing the 16 coming up.

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CN detector, mile 60.1, main 1, north, found

10 detector, mile 60.1, main 1, north, found no defects, temperature 4.8F, total axles 4.92, speed 4.0, detector out.

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1: Over.
0: Alright, heads up, you'll be going to Brent the sighting to hold for 3, over.
1: Okay, Brent for 3, over.
0: That is correct. It will be coming pretty quick. After that, you'll be waiting a little bit for 198, over.

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No defect. Reduce no defect. Total axle 738. Temperature 50 degrees. Out.

10 detector, mile 7.0. North bound, no defects. Temperature 4.6°F. Total axle 4.92. Speed 4.3. Detector out.

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North on the track. I should tell your guys to go.

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1: Mintak, 33.2, call Mintak, 5. 10 detector, mile 4, 6.0, northbound, no defect, temperature 5, 0, total axle 4.

10 detector, mile 7.0. Sound, no defects. Temperature 4.8F. Total axle 5.80. Speed 3.7. Detector out.

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Mile 60.1. Main 1. North. Found no defects. Temperature 4.8°F. Total axles 4.08. Speed 3.4. Detector out.

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1: And going to Shelton, then up to Brett, over.
0: It's all correct, over.
1: Yep. 248, south.

And at 16 home, and it's seeing 8893, copy over. Alright, when the train gets by, you're going up to Haley to see two more, because that will keep you moving over. That's correct. Yeah, they got a lot of stuff coming out of Rainier because that work block, so I'm going to keep trying to push you guys over.

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Found no defects. Temperature 4.8F. Total axles 4.50. Speed 4.5. Detector out.

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0: 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Still on 438?

0: 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Out.
1: He was right behind us too. Train. And a stacker. And.
0: He told us we were going to be meeting quite the parade here.
2: CN detector, mile 63.9. Southbound.

CN detector, mile 63.9. Southbound, no defects. Temperature 47°F. Total axles 580. Speed 42. Detector out.

0: with a marker at Shelton Junction, over. Thank you. You guys, good luck.
1: Out.

10 detector, mile 74.0, southbound. CN detector, mile 56.0, southbound.

CN detector, mile 56.0. Southbound, no defects. Temperature 47°F. Total axles 580. Speed 43. Detector out. CN detector, mile 74.0. Southbound, no defects. Temperature 48°F. Total axles 468. Speed 36. Detector out. CN detector, mile 63.9. Southbound,

ATN detector, mile 63.9. Southbound, no defects. Temperature 47°F. Total axles 450. Speed 43. Detector out.

414, 414, good, associated with Justice Time Lords.

EN detector, mile 56.0. Southbound, no defects. Temperature 47°F. Total axles 450. Speed 41. Detector out.

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2: CN detector, mile 7.4 North, bound

10 detector, mile 7.0. North found no defects. Temperature 4.6°F. Total axle 4.08. Speed 4.7. Detector out.

CN detector, mile 63.9. Southbound, no defects. Temperature 4.5°F. Total axles 4.68. Speed 4.2. Detector out.